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kicking off summer, and we're going to hook you up with tickets to see the Randy Rogers Band. 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

So the flash flood watch remains in effect with showers and thunderstorms remaining in our forecast. Looking like Tuesday, even could see more as the week rolls on. We'll see how things play out. So stay weather aware, stay informed, and keep it where you got it with Garth and the Thunder Rolls on 98.1 KVET.

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Remember, this is a day that we reflect and remember those men and women that lost their life in service to our great country. 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
1: Enjoy your long Memorial weekend, but big plans to be with us Tuesday morning just after 7 o'clock for the kickoff of JB and Sandy's 98 Days of Summer. 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

So there is a list that come out, and it was a list of every state's favorite country singer. Texas had the toughest battle, obviously, when you have names like Willie Nelson and Waylon Jennings, but George Strait topped the list in Texas. 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But we play him every hour. George and Strait on the 8th at 98.1 KVET.

0: Freedom's not the right to do whatever you want. 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
0: Austin's all-time country favorites. I'm in

Keep it right where you got it. Your shot at tickets to see the Randy Rogers Band is coming up in minutes on our Talk Back to Win weekend. I'll get you a keyword to talk back to us right here on 98.1 KVET. Under

0: Garth Brooks. If George is the king, I guess he's the prince.
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Well, he put on a heck of a show last weekend, I promise you that. Somebody said, well, how was the George Strait concert? I said, well, I've never been to a bad one, I promise you that. 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

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On this Talk Back to Win weekend, we'll get you in to see the Randy Rogers Band. 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

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Showers and thunderstorms possible overnight. Partly cloudy, scattered showers. 87 for Memorial Day. That flash flood watch in effect, too. 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I went

0: 98.1 K-Med on a Sunday night from Austin, Texas with Big Frank. 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
1: Enjoy your Sunday, but be with us Tuesday morning just after 7 o'clock. We're kicking off JB and Sandy's 98 Days of Summer with some great prizes that are really easy to win. 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
1: I've always said that I would love to be in the Country Music Hall of Fame. But you don't think about it when, you know, after all the years you're recording, you know, I'm going to do this and this was going to get me in, you know. 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

Hang tight, another shot at Randy Rogers Band tickets. Just minutes away. Country Music Live Series at the Round Rock Amp in August. I got another keyword coming your way to talk back to win straight ahead at 98.1 KBET.

0: Nothing says summertime in Texas like a packed crowd, a warm night, and a band that you know every single word to every single song. It's 98.1 KMET with Big Frank. Our Talk Back to Win weekend gets you in to see Randy Rogers Band, part of Country Music Live at the Round Rock Amp. That in August, along with Stoney LaRue and Django Walker. 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
3: 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Here's Manny Munoz.
18: I am Manny Munoz. Thank you for tuning in to iHeartRadio's Communities. 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And if you have any comments, questions, or suggestions, please feel free to reach out on Instagram. My handle is at IOD Manny. That's at IOD MANNY. Now, let's get on with the show. Memorial Day is one of the most recognized holidays in our country, but many people don't really understand the history behind it or even what this day is truly meant to honor. So I thought we'd get enlightened by our friend, historian Ken Davis. He is the author of the Don't Know Much series of books. His most recent is titled The World in Books, 52 Works of Great Short Nonfiction, and his website is don'tknowmuch.com. Ken, always great to talk to you. Thanks for the time.
21: Thank you, Manny. It's always a pleasure to talk to you, and it's always a pleasure to talk about history.
18: A lot of Americans see Memorial Day as the unofficial start of summer, and nothing more. What was the holiday originally meant to represent?
21: And Manny, you know, when I see the swimsuit sales and the picnic recipes, I know Memorial Day has arrived. But it is, obviously, we're all getting ready for a nice big weekend and going to the beach maybe for the first time and a family gathering. But it is the most solemn day on the American calendar. You know, the 4th of July is a celebration. Washington's birthday and other holidays are really celebratory. But this is a day that we mark those who gave their lives in service to the country, what Abraham Lincoln called the last full measure of devotion in the Gettysburg Address. And it's important to remember that as we do rightfully enjoy the freedom that we have on Memorial Day, it came at great cost. And that's what we're thinking about on Memorial Day, which was born as Decoration Day, and there's a story there.
18: Well, I want to ask you about Decoration Day in a moment, but that, I think, is why a lot of people confuse Memorial Day and Veterans Day, and that's the important difference between the two, isn't it?
21: That's correct. Veterans Day, November 11th, is a day that we honor all veterans, living and dead, of all of America's, through all of America's history. Memorial Day is specifically to those who died in service to the war. Now, of course, it's good to also remember veterans on Memorial Day, but this is very, very specific, a day to honor sacrifice and loss specifically. And that's where it began, as a day to mark those who gave their lives to the country.
18: You mentioned Decoration Day, but Memorial Day actually began as that. What was Decoration Day? Where did that tradition come from?
21: The tradition really grows out of the late years of the American Civil War. People around the country, in various parts of the country, followed the tradition of placing flowers on the graves of fallen soldiers. It was very typical. But on May 30th, 1868, this became a formally pronounced day to do this, to go out and decorate the graves of the fallen soldiers. And I have to say, right here was talking about soldiers from the Union, not all the soldiers who gave their lives in the Civil War, but those who died for the Union cause. And this was a day that was not a national holiday. It was announced by a man named General John Logan, who had been a member of the staff in the Civil War, the Union staff, and was a member of the House of Representatives, a very significant Republican leader at the time. And he was head of a group called the Grand Army of the Republic, which was essentially a fraternal organization of veterans of the Union armies, kind of like the equivalent of the American Legion or the Veterans of Foreign Wars of its day. It was a very powerful political organization. So he called for this day to be marked on May 30th, 1868, and should be done every year, to go out and mark the graves of the fallen with fresh flowers. And that's where the tradition began. Of course, in the southern states that were formerly part of the Confederacy, they did not want to honor this, what they called Northern holiday. And so they began to celebrate the same idea by having their own Confederate Memorial Days. And quite a few of the former Confederate states still have a Confederate Memorial Day.
18: There's also an important part of the story of Memorial Day, or Decoration Day, I guess, at the time, that dealt with formerly enslaved black Americans in the South. Is there not?
21: That's correct. Most famously, in a place in Charleston, South Carolina, formerly enslaved after the war was over, and they had been liberated, formerly enslaved children were taken out to a racetrack, which had been the burial ground of Union soldiers, and they put flowers on. And some historians mark that as the true first Memorial Day of sorts. But this was, again, something that was commonly done in different places around the country. Petersburg, Virginia had a tradition of this, which is where General Logan actually got the idea. His wife was visiting there. But the real point, of course, was to remember loss. And as time went by and the Civil War receded into the history for Americans by the turn of the 20th century, it had already become something of a picnic holiday. There were fewer and fewer survivors each year. What once used to be a big deal, the 4th of July for Gettysburg veterans, for instance, to gather, had kind of been forgotten because they had mostly all died off. So Memorial Day had already become, even though some people still called it Decoration Day, had become a sort of summer holiday where you took a picnic out. And, of course, then World War One came along, what they called the Great War. It began in 1914. The United States entered the war in 1917. It ended on November 11th, 1918. More than 100,000 Americans died fighting in what became known as World War One. And it was at that time that people realized we need to mark not just the losses from the Civil War, but to mark all of the soldiers throughout history who have sacrificed their lives for America. And so that's how Decoration Day, this Northern holiday, eventually morphed into what we think of now as Memorial Day.
18: Have a few more minutes here with historian Ken Davis. He's the author of the Don't Know Much series of books. His most recent is titled The World in Books, 52 works of great short nonfiction, and his website is don'tknowmuch.com. That being said, World War One happens, and we think we need to bring Memorial Day back as something bigger. World War II, Korea, Vietnam, all of the, I guess not wars, but conflicts we've seen then, and the men and women that have been killed. But the day has become overly commercialized. Has it lost that solemn remembrance, the meaning that the holiday is supposed to represent, in terms of into more of a just long holiday weekend culture?
21: You know, Manny, that's an interesting question, and I think it's changed quite a bit over even my lifetime. I remember, you know, during the 1960s, when I was a kid growing up, later as we moved towards the 70s and the United States was involved in Vietnam, Memorial Day was kind of pushed to the side. It used to be the big day in my small town when we were growing up, because every school was closed and we all marched in a town parade on Memorial Day.
18: Yeah.
21: It was, in a way, a bigger day than the 4th of July when schools were all closed. I think that that resistance, that sort of anti-military feeling that existed because of the unpopularity of Vietnam, gradually drifted away, and certainly by the time of the first Gulf War in the 90s, people were ready to more fully acknowledge that we have to honor the military. They did not make the decisions that put lives at in harm's way, but we should still honor the sacrifice and the devotion to duty that their lives represent. So I think that today, even though it is absolutely the first big weekend of the summertime and the sales are up there, I think in a lot of places around the country, people do recognize the importance of this day. I'm always talking about it because I do think it's such an important moment to remember. And here in New York City, where I'm speaking to you from New York, typically during Memorial Day, we have what is called Fleet Week. They're pushing it back this year because of the holiday of the 4th of July holiday and the celebration there. But it's a very evident thing that the sailors and Marines are all in New York. And it's very, but in small towns across the country, you'll see people going out to the cemetery and planting flags in the cemeteries, just as they do in Arlington, which is quite a spectacle, where the Third Army places a flag on every grave site in Arlington National Cemetery.
18: Why was moving Memorial Day to a three-day weekend such a turning point, you think, in the holiday?
21: Well, that happened in 1968 when Congress passed a law that created what we think of now as our three-day holiday weekends. Washington's birthday was moved to a Monday holiday. Of course, many people call it President's Day. It's still really Washington's birthday. The 4th of July is always fixed on the 4th of July. But Memorial Day was moved from May 30, the traditional day, to the, I think it's the third Monday in May is the official designation. And some people resented that and said it would sort of diminish the importance of the holiday. There was even a move to move it back to its original date of May 30th, but that failed. And so we do honor Memorial Day as a Monday holiday now. Veterans Day was also moved to a Monday holiday, but the veterans organizations got together and they actually got that one reversed. So November 11th is Veterans Day. It's no longer a and again, the difference between the two, Memorial Day is to honor those who died in service to the country, those who made the last final sacrifice. Veterans Day is to honor all veterans.
18: Ken, what do you think younger generations should better understand about Memorial Day and the sacrifice that so many took to get us to give us this holiday?
21: Yeah, without getting into the politics at all here,
18: sure.
21: Manny, the big difference this year is, of course, while we have troops around the world all the time and many of them are in dangerous situations, we're in a different circumstance right now because of the situation in the Middle East, and there have been losses. So it brings home, I think this year, perhaps more than in several recent years, the reality of loss. You know, most Americans have very little connection to the military. I'm the son of a World War II veteran. I grew up and, you know, basically everyone had served in World War II or knew somebody who served in World War II. But because of the all-volunteer army, most American families have very little connection to anyone in the military anymore. So it's easy to kind of think of that as something that has nothing to do with us. But this holiday, I believe, really brings it home. And we do enjoy extraordinary freedoms in this country. We have extraordinary rights and the right to speak, the right to practice religion. All of those fundamental rights we have as Americans came at great cost in blood, sweat, and tears. And Memorial Day is the absolute most important day to remember that sacrifice.
18: Last thing then, should we say Happy Memorial Day because of what it signifies?
21: You know, I struggled with that one for a long time, and I think it's fine to say Happy Memorial Day, because while the day itself should be somber, we're still celebrating the fact, as I just mentioned, we have extraordinary freedoms, we have extraordinary rights, the right to pursue happiness, of course, as Thomas Jefferson wrote in the Declaration of Independence, which we'll be celebrating in a few weeks.
18: So, yes, I
21: think it's perfectly fine to say Happy Memorial Day, as long as you still remember what it really means. People always ask me, well, what should I do to memorize it or remark it? Mm-hmm. Congress asks you to have a moment of silence on Memorial Day. Very simple. I think you can go one step further. It's not a big deal. Read the Gettysburg Address, Lincoln's statement in November of 1863, where he was opening and commemorating a graveyard, a cemetery, at Gettysburg, this battlefield in Pennsylvania. And those simple words that he gave in 1863, I think, summarize what Memorial Day should be about, that these men gave their lives, that we should have a government of the people, by the people, and for the people.
18: Historian Ken Davis, the author of the

0: You have to know what is normal on your pet so that you can recognize when something is abnormal. Let's say, for example, you know, hey, why isn't my dog or my cat eating? So you have to check the vitals. How do I do that? So what you're going to do is by checking their gums. You know how we check our fingers or for circulation. You know how you can press your finger and see how it turns white and then pink?
1: Mm-hmm.
0: And the same thing, we can do that with dogs and cats. But the way we do it is through their gums. So you just lift up their gums. Is it nice and pink? What color is it? So if it's pale and white, that means there's a circulation problem. And that needs to be the animal has to be taken to the vet right away. Or if it's bright, bright, bright, bright blood red,
1: mm-hmm.
0: that's heat exhaustion. Same thing. You have to pour the water and rush the animal to the vet. You should know what's your normal heartbeat. What's the normal? Oh, here's a good one. Is the temperature. You know how people are 98.6?
1: Yeah.
0: Six? On animals, on the dogs and cats, they have a range between 99.5 degrees to 102.5 degrees. That's their normal temperature is a range.
1: How do you take a pet's temperature?
0: Let's do the easy way first. If you go take your animal to the vet, let's do the easy way.
1: Yeah.
0: It's just doing the digital thermometer right in your ear. That's the easiest way.
1: All right.
0: Right? But the real way is you have to be very careful, of course. You use a regular thermometer, and you do through it on their hind side.
1: Right.
0: But when you do it on their backside, is you have to make sure that there's the jelly, the KY on them, because, you know, it's not a comfortable feeling going back there. And you just have to just hold it. You have to make sure that you're holding the pet. You don't want the pet wiggling around or anything like that. So you might need to have help, somebody holding the dog and holding the backside, so that they don't get damaged back there per se. Mm-hmm. So it usually takes about 10, 20 seconds using a digital thermometer, and they'll know right away.
1: What is the difference between just regular everyday panting? We've been playing around, you know, doing zoomies around the inside of the house, or panting that shows that a dog is in distress.
0: Okay. Here's one thing. A normal breath rate for a dog is anywhere between 10 to 30 pants breaths per minute.
1: Uh-huh.
0: That is normal. When they're panting, they can pant up to 200 breaths per minute.
1: Wow.
0: But you have to ask yourself, where are you? What is the dog doing? And should it be panting or not? If you're outside and they're excessively panting and they're drooling.
1: Sure.
0: And if you kind of touch their mouths and it's kind of, they may be over drooling or they might be dry and tacky. That could be heat exhaustion. It could be dehydration. Okay. But if they're panting after they played, absolutely normal. However, what is not normal, whether it's a cat or a dog, let's say you're inside and they're not doing anything. They're a lazy dog or they haven't been playing yet. And they're just sitting there and they're panting out of the blue. That's a problem. That's an indication that there's something wrong with the animal, because panting is not normal if there has not been any type of activity, not have any type of excitement. So that's an indication that there's something wrong. That's a problem. You need to take the animal to the vet right away.
1: If you're inside your house and the dog needs, you know, to cool down or something like that, or the pet or the cat, will they automatically know, I know where my water is, I'm going to go drink water? Or do you have to lead them to the water, for example, if they're hot?
0: It depends. Lead them to the water, give them, and normally they will drink it. Now,
1: yeah.
0: If they're overly heated, they may not. So you have to cool their body temperature down first. I mean, you can put them in the bathtub. If you have a handheld shower, pour that water over them. You know, take buckets and pour the water over them. Again, do not immerse them. Just pour that cool water, not warm, not mm-hmm. ice. Do not do the ice either. Just really, really cool water, and just pour the water over them.
1: What about if a dog or a cat, like, for example, I know dogs, chocolate is potentially deadly, or they could get into household cleaners or certain plants. I know down here in South Florida, we've got like bufo toads that are really mm-hmm. dangerous for our animals. How do we know if a dog has gotten something toxic and they need to be rushed to the vet, or if there's something that we could do ourselves?
0: It depends on what the situation is. Let's say you run into those bufo toads or it's a cane toad. You have to first of all, you have to differentiate what kind of toad
1: mm-hmm.
0: did the animal get in contact with. Is it a native Florida Florida, native Florida toad, which is completely normal. Nothing's going to happen and they're safe. They're fine.

0: But the cane toad, which has a crest, a shield, like a shield on their forehead, those are the poisonous ones. Now, what happens is the poison, if they get into their mouths, it'll cause a drooling. And so what you need to do right away is, if you're going to hose them down, you need to make sure that you put the hose from the back of the mouth towards the front, outside. You're making sure the water flows away from the mouth, mm-hmm. not into the mouth.
1: Right.
0: Because the one thing you don't want them to do is swallow that poison. Mm. And you need to make sure you get to the animal, to the vet right away, because that has a very high fatality rate.
1: What about like chocolate or plants or things like that?
0: You can always call poison control if you feel that something has happened, if they've ingested something. If you have a sample of it, go. The first thing, before you do anything, where's your emergency vet? Do you even know where your emergency vet is?
1: Yeah.
0: Like, how far is it? That's one of the fastest things, because the worst thing to do is like, oh, I have to take my dog to the vet, but I don't know where one is. And you're wasting valuable time trying to locate where the closest emergency vet is. Find out where that is first. Always be prepared so that when an emergency happens, you know exactly where you need to go and what to do.
1: A few more minutes here with Clara Correa Gerasi, a Red Cross volunteer and expert on pet first aid. You can find more information, by the way, at redcross.org is the website, or Pet First Aid on your Google Play or Apple App Store. What about choking and breathing issues, things like that?
0: Same thing with the choking. It's very, very similar to a person. Mm-hmm. Now, first of all, is please, no rawhide. Rawhide is very, very popular, I hate to say this, but with the choking, because, yeah, it's delicious. It's great for them, you know, they think. But they chew down so quickly that it becomes an object that they can choke on. No antlers, because that can become into a sharp point, and that can actually cut through or pop through their esophagus. So none of that stuff. So when they're choking, how do you know? They're coughing, or they're pawing at their face. It looks like they're just maybe playing. You think that they're playing, but they're kept pawing at their face. That means there's something that's lodged in their throat. First thing you want to do is check their airway. You're going to pull their head back. You're going to pull their tongue up. Be very careful, because a dog, when they're scared, friction is to bite. You might have the sweetest, most lovable dog, but if they're scared and frightened, its natural reaction is to bite. So be very careful. So when you're looking down the throat, you want to make sure you pull the tongue out and take a look behind there. If you see something that there's lodged in there, you're going to want to take your finger, you're going to make a hook out of it. From one side of the throat to the other, try to scoop it out. Don't stick your finger straight in there. Make sure it's curved like a hook and try to hook it out. If that doesn't work, blows. Do the five blows, put the dog down, head down, and do the five blows onto the back of the dog. Hard, not soft, not little sweet little kitty. Nice and hard, good hard blows. If that still doesn't work, then you can go ahead and do the Heimlich maneuver on them. If it's a big dog,
1: the same you would do to a person.
0: Exactly. Yeah. But the only difference is you're going to lift that dog's hind legs up in the air and like a person.
1: Right. Yeah.
0: Do the hind legs.
1: What if you find your dog and they're not breathing? Is there a pet CPR?
0: Yeah. The difference is it's mouth to snout instead of mouth to mouth.
1: So you do it to their nose.
0: Just like a person. Yeah, just through their nose. The same thing with the ABCs. You want to check their airway, you want to check their breathing, and you want to check their circulation. You check the airway. I just mentioned how to do that when you're checking for choking. Pull the hair back. Pull the neck back. Pull the tongue out and see if there's anything lodged in there. B is check their breathing. Are they breathing? Is their chest raising? And C, you check their circulation. You check their circulation through the groin area of their hind leg. There's a tendon between the knee and the groin area. So take your two fingers and play inside the thigh of the dog. You'll feel it. And just go down close to the groin, and then you'll finally be able to find that pulse point. So
1: amazing.
0: That's how you can check for circulation. Do your ABCs. If nothing, just like a person. Two rescue breaths, 30 compressions. Two rescue breaths, 30 compressions. The difference is the rate of your compressions, that you're going to go twice as fast than a person.
1: Pet First Aid is the name of the app, either in the Google Play Store or the Apple App Store. 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Clara Correa Gerassi, Red Cross volunteer. Did I mangle the name or I got it right that last time?
0: Close enough, and it's perfect. That's fine. You're great.
1: You're the one that's great. Really, really appreciate all of the time and the information. Some really good stuff. Thanks so much. Be well.
0: All right. You too. Take care, and thank you.
1: I am Manny Munoz. I appreciate you listening to iHeartRadio's Communities this week. As always, if you have any questions, comments, or suggestions, reach out to me on Instagram. My handle is at IODManny. That's at IODManny. And that'll do it for another edition of iHeartRadio's Communities. I'm Manny Munoz. Until next time.
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1: 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We're kicking off JB and Sandy's 98 Days of Summer with some great prizes that are really easy to win. 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

91.1 KVIT with your buddy Tom Travis. You hear JB and Sandy are back. You'll hear them this morning, 6 a.m., joined by Tricia. A lot of energy, a little funny, and a whole lot of Central Texas. Right here on 98.1 KVIT.

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You want a show that's got a little humor, a local connection, and family-friendly energy? 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

Good morning. 98.1K Vet, your all-time country favorites with JB and Sandy. Happy Memorial Day. Your forecast for today, about a 40% chance of rain. High today going to be 87. Hey, I'll take Austin, Texas Memorial Day and a high of 87 every single time. But you might get a little bit of rain. Want to remind you to be with us tomorrow morning just after 7 o'clock. We're kicking off JB and Sandy's 98 Days of Summer, and we're kicking it off with tickets to see Randy Rogers. We'll give you all the details tomorrow morning just after 7 o'clock. So be listening, JB and Sandy, on your all-time country favorites, 98.1K Vet.

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1: 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Y'all give it up for George.
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And KBET, your all-time country favorites. It's the JB and Sandy Show. A happy Memorial Day. If you're heading out to the lakes today, especially Lake Travis, you might want to know this. If you're taking your boat with you, Camp Creek Park, the ramp is closed. The Cypress Creek ramp is also closed, but all the other ramps are open. The other lakes, you know, LBJ, Marble Falls, Buchanan, Inks, all those boat ramps are open because they're lucky, because they are a constant level all year long. They'll go up and down like Lake Travis does. If you're heading out there, be careful, have some fun, and enjoy your Memorial Day. Take us with you on the iHeartRadio app.

98.1 KBET, your all-time country favorites with JB and Sandy on Memorial Day 2026. And if you're heading into downtown or anywhere near downtown in Lady Bird Lake, here's a little heads up for you. The Ascension Seton Captex Triathlon is going on. So they're going to be swimming in Lady Bird Lake, which I would not recommend. And then, of course, the bike portion of the triathlon and the run portion of the triathlon will be through downtown. They're expecting a big crowd. It's kind of like a big festival going on as well. So if you're heading downtown this morning or anywhere near Lady Bird Lake, you've been warned. The Ascension Seton Captex Triathlon is going on. Looks like they're going to have pretty good weather for it. Any mention of rain? Not until later on today. High today, going to be 87. Same thing for tomorrow with a little bit greater chance of rain. Make sure you're with us tomorrow morning just after 7 o'clock. We are kicking off JB and Sandy's 98 Days of Summer. And we're going to kick it off by giving away a pair of Randy Rogers tickets. All right? And we're changing it up a little bit on you guys. This is going to be a call-in to win, not a text contest, not a talkback contest. So just after 7 o'clock, if you want to win, be listening just after 7 o'clock. We'll tell you how to do it. I'll tell you this much, we're making it really, really easy for you to win. That's tomorrow morning just after 7 with JB and Sandy at 98.1

Memorial Day 2026 at 98.1 KVAD. It's the JB and Sandy Show. And don't forget, tomorrow morning, just after 7 o'clock, we're kicking off JB and Sandy's 98 Days of Summer with Randy Rogers tickets. This is going to be a call-in to win contest. Changing it up a little bit, you guys. So be ready to call. Our number is 844-390-KVAD. 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Be ready to win. If you're heading out on the lake today, Lake Austin, jet skis, personal watercraft, they are banned until sunrise tomorrow morning. That includes jet skis, wet bikes, motorized surfboards. Those are not allowed. What are allowed, if you're crazy enough to get out there on a paddleboard or a kayak, okay, you're not going to get any trouble from the game warden. But there are going to be more game wardens on the lake just because there's so many people. All right? Get out there, enjoy yourself. It's the JB and Sandy Show. Thanks for being with us on Memorial Day with 98.1.

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But hang in there. 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It's the JB and Sandy Show on 98.1 KBET, your all-time country favorites. 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

0: 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It's the Jamie and Sandy Show. Thanks for being with us. Good-looking day today. I mean, I'll take 88, 89 degrees on Memorial Day in Austin, Texas. Make sure you're with us tomorrow morning at this time. We're going to ask you to call in at 844-390-KBAT, 844-390-5838. And give you some Randy Rogers tickets. You're going to have to work a little bit for it, but let me tell you, we're going to make it super, super easy. We're kicking off JB and Sandy's 98 Days of Summer. Tomorrow morning at this time, make sure that you're here.
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That song is from the album titled The Chase that came out in September of 1992. That's when the album came out. That song that summer wasn't released as a single until April of 1993. And I'll tell you what, on Memorial Day 2026, it still sounds pretty good. It's the JB and Sandy Show. 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

98.1 KBET, your all-time country favorites. It's the JB and Sandy Show. And a shout-out to everybody that got out and ran yesterday, the Memorial Day run at the Brushy Creek Lake Park in Cedar Park. A lot of people turned out for that. Actually, that was on Saturday morning. There was a 5K, a 10K half marathon. Yesterday was the hometown half marathon, plus a 5K, plus a 10K. So kind of funny how people want to spend their Memorial Day weekend. I think they do it on Saturday and Sunday so they can just recover on Sunday. Not bad today. High today going to be 88 degrees. A small chance of some rain. JB and Sandy's show. Tomorrow we're kicking off JB and Sandy's 98 Days of Summer. 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

0: that aren't as good as they used to be. 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

98.1 KVET, your all-time country favorites. It's the JB and Sandy Show, kicking off JB and Sandy's 98 Days of Summer tomorrow, just after 7 o'clock with some Randy Rogers tickets. Have this number handy, 844-390-KVET. If you're in the downtown area this morning, Lady Bird Lake downtown, the Ascension Seton CapTex Triathlon is going on. Of course, the swimming portion of that is in Lady Bird Lake. The run, the bike portion of it is throughout downtown.

ever open. But most of the other ones are open. Of course, the other Highland Lakes, LBJ, Marble Falls, Buchanan, Inks Lake, in general, most of those boat ramps are open. If you are heading to the lakes, just know this. There's going to be extra patrols out there from the game warden and Lake Travis with Travis County, Williamson County. Those guys are going to be out there just because there's so many more people on the lakes this weekend. Be safe. Have a great time. Enjoy your Memorial Day. Be with us tomorrow for JB and Sandy's 98 Days of Summer. Prizes all summer long from 98.1.

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It's the JB and Sandy Show, Memorial Day 2026. Hope you're enjoying your day off. And for those of you that have to work today, hang in there. But those of you that have the day off, remember why you have the day off. Memorial Day, established as a federal holiday in 1971 to remember those that have lost their lives in service of our country. And I came across this great quote I want to share with you. It's short. It's from General George Patton. And he said, "It is foolish and wrong to mourn the men and the men who died. Rather, we should thank God that such men lived." Important to remember on this Memorial Day 2026. It's a JB and Sandy Show. 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

0: 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Mentioned it earlier, but wanted to mention again, congratulations to the Texas Longhorn softball team. They have advanced to the College World Series in Oklahoma City. First game for them Thursday. Longhorn baseball team, not so great in the SEC tournament. They lost in the first round to Arkansas, but they are going to be hosting a regional in Austin. That's coming up this Friday, this weekend. They're going to be hosting a regional at the Dish in the Super Regional, June 5th until 8th. They got to play their way through that to make it to the College World Series next month.
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0: 98.1 KBET, your all-time country favorites. You know the Randy Rogers Band is coming to the Round Rock Amphitheater, and we have got your tickets. There are not many tickets left for this show, by the way, and we've got a few of them to give away. We kick off JB and Sandy's 98 Days of Summer tomorrow morning, just after 7 o'clock. You're going to have to call in to win, okay? I know it's been a minute since you had to call in to win, but we're changing it up a little bit. This is not a text contest. This is not a talk-back contest. This is you're gonna have to call in and win. You have to work a little bit. We're making it super easy though. Like really, everybody's gonna win. We'll give you all the details tomorrow morning, just after 7 o'clock, as we kick off JB and Sandy's 98 Days of Summer.
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0: I remember when that song came out back in 1997. And I remember the first time I heard it, I was like, man, that's got like a old 70s sound to it. And then I remember looked it up. That was a big hit for a guy named Freddie North in 1971. And then Tracy Byrd did it and released it in 1997 and made a big hit out of it again. So good for you, Tracy Byrd, and good for you, Freddie North. Great song, a hit, a couple of decades apart. You're doing pretty good. It's the JB and Sandy Show. Be with us tomorrow at just after 7 o'clock as we kick off JB and Sandy's 98 Days of Summer. Prizes every single day. And we're going to start out with tickets to see the Randy Rogers Band at the Round Rock Amphitheater on August 15th. You're going to have to call in to win. The number is 844-390-KVET. 844-390-5838. It's going to be easy to win. We'll tell you all about it tomorrow morning just after 7 with JB and Sandy.
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0: 98.1 KBET, your all-time country favorites. It's the JB and Sandy Show. Tim McGraw, he is set to star in a new show. It's going to be on Hulu called Southern Bastards. It's based on a book, and it's in development right now. He plays a character named Coach Boss, who's a high school football coach. But the little thing that's different about that coach, he secretly runs an organized crime operation. Now, Tim's not the only star in this. Kevin Bacon is actually going to be in it right now. There's not a confirmed full series yet. Production's kind of in early stages, so there's not a confirmed release date on that. But Tim McGraw was great in 1883. You know, the Yellowstone prequel is fantastic. And that's a great actor. So I look forward to seeing it. Again, the name of the show, if you want to keep an eye out for it, it's called Southern Bastards. It's going to be starring Tim McGraw.
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0: Mark Chestnut on 98.1 KVET. Your all-time country favorites. It's the JB and Sandy Show kicking off JB and Sandy's 98 Days of Summer tomorrow with tickets to the Randy Rogers Band. They're coming to the Round Rock Amphitheater in August, and we've got your tickets tomorrow. So be with us just after 7. We'll tell you how you can win those. If you're anywhere near downtown this morning, it's busy. The Ascension Seton Caltex Triathlon is going on. Started, about an hour and 20 minutes ago in downtown. The swim was in Lady Bird Lake, and then the bike and the run. It's all throughout downtown, so they've got all kinds of road closures and stuff like that. So unless you absolutely have to go downtown, just pour yourself another cup of coffee and stay home.
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5: 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Guaranteed human.

98.1 KBET, your all-time country favorites. It's the JB and Sandy show. And high today, mid to upper 80s. Let's just go ahead and settle on 87. You guys good with that? Small chance of rain happening later on today. Tomorrow morning, make sure you're with us just after 7 o'clock. We are kicking off JB and Sandy's 98 Days of Summer with tickets to the Randy Rogers Band. You're going to have to work a little bit, and you're going to have to call in 844-390-KVET, but we're making it really, really easy. 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

98.1 KVET, your all-time country favorites. It's the JB and Sandy Show, and really want you to be here tomorrow morning just after 7 as we kick off JB and Sandy's 98 Days of Summer. Prizes every single day. We got all kinds of stuff. We've got tickets. We've got water parks. We're kicking it off with tickets to see Randy Rogers at the Round Rock Amphitheater. That show's coming up August the 15th. Limited tickets left, by the way, but we're going to give them away tomorrow just after 7 o'clock. This is a contest we're going to have to call in to win. I know it's been a minute since you did that, right? 844-390-KBET is the number to have handy. We're going to make it really, really easy for you, though. It's not going to be hard to do, and chances are we will not have anybody lose if you play. All the details tomorrow morning just after 7 o'clock with JB and Sandy on 98.1 KBET.

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0: 98.1 KBAT, your all-time country favorites. I want to say hi real quick to Maggie. I ran into Maggie and her friend at HEB. Maggie lives in Cedar Creek, but she was visiting a friend in Cedar Park. And she was standing in line at the HEB. They're selling crawfish right now. And they were getting several pounds, I don't know how many pounds of crawfish they were getting. I was walking by and she turned, she goes, "Sandy." And I looked at her and I thought the same thing I always look when someone does that. And I always think, oh gosh, is this some girl I dated that's really mad at me and now's her moment to get even? But that wasn't the case. Maggie just saying hi. She was a longtime listener and she wanted to say hi, and I appreciate that. So thank you, Maggie, for listening. Thanks for listening in Cedar Park. Thanks for listening in Cedar Creek too.
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13: On the north side, working an accident, I-35 northbound just after Breaker Lane. Allow yourself a good 4 or 5 minutes through that area. And heading on the southbound side, around Riverside, working an accident there. But that is minor in nature, not really causing any time delay. I'm Dan Miles with your Austin area traffic.
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0: 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I hope you guys have a great Memorial Day. I'm going to make my way out of here. But back tomorrow, and we kick off JB and Sandy's 98 Days of Summer. 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

devil went down to Georgia. He was looking for a soul to steal. He was in a bind because he was way behind, and he was willing to make a deal. When he came across this young man sawing on a fiddle and playing it hot, and the devil jumped up on a hickory stump and said, "Boy, let me tell you what. 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

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I done told you once, you son of a bitch,

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We

Hey, that is Austin's all-time country favorites. Thank you so much for spending your Memorial Day with us. Thank you to our servicemen and women. And most importantly, today we remember those who gave the ultimate sacrifice for our freedom.

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I know, that's one of those songs you can't help but sing along with when you hear it on 98.1 KVET. Hello, I'm Angie Ward. Thank you for hanging out with us today.

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Thank you for listening today. Traffic's going to get a little crazy later on this afternoon. 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
5: 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Guaranteed

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And oh my gosh, it was so inspirational. 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

Darling, I've wasted a lot of years not seeing the real you. 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And I never took the time to let you know. 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
1: I was a senior in high school when I heard the DJ come on the radio and say, here's a new kid from Texas, and I think you're going to like his sound. 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

Find the age check, yes or no, on 98.1 KVET. I'm Angie Ward. I'm a huge NASCAR fan. I just want to say I thought the folks at Charlotte Motor Speedway and NASCAR did an excellent job paying tribute to Kyle Busch this weekend.

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my God, this is so awesome!

I'm still surprised he did not sing that at a single concert this year. Is he performing next year? And I hope so. I'd go anywhere to see George Strait. I've gone as far as Boston to see George Strait before. True story. Memorial Day going good for you? It's Pickett. And of course, it's Austin's all-time country favorites. 98.1 KVAX.

0: you gotta be careful where you park, especially around the UT area.
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0: Yeah, my oldest son learned that lesson a few nights ago anyway. Yep, 98.1 K, but Austin's all-time country favorites. One of our favorites from

think that he's become somebody since that song first came out years ago? Yeah. And he's still working on it, too. His goal is to be in the Country Music Hall of Fame, and he'll probably get there eventually. Travis Tritt, anyway. Which, by the way, if you're traveling Nashville, take a summer vacation, I recommend the Country Music Hall of Fame. I'm Bob Pickett. Here's the Zach Brown Band and Alan Jackson. We know.

about that. So I miss that guy. I really, Hal Ketchum used to live in South Austin, one of the nicest guys. He would just show up here at the radio station. Well, we're in another building at the time. But he would just show up and hang out in the lobby. And that's, yeah, that's, anyway. Yeah, you don't see that anymore. Of course, we really don't have a lobby anymore anyway. 98.1 KVET, Austin's all-time country favorites. I'm Bob Pickett.

Boston's all-time country favorites, 98.1 KVET. You know a guy from my hometown of Sweetwater co-wrote this song with Dean Dillon? Now, this song became George Strait's 9th number one hit. George Strait, and it ain't cool to be crazy about you. It's from his album number 7, which was his 7th album that he recorded, which that makes sense, doesn't it?

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1: I've always said that I would love to be in the Country Music Hall of Fame. But you don't think about it when, you know, after all the years you're recording, you know, I'm going to do this, and this was going to get me in, you know. It's not the way it works. But it's the highest honor you can get.
0: On the 8s.

are you thinking about? You're thinking about having to work tomorrow. Now, come on. Holiday Monday. 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Think about what you're going to do this summer, too, at 91K, okay? 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

0: kind of feels like a Saturday or a Sunday, right? Nobody's up here at the radio station, which is nice. I mean, I've got my George Strait concert t-shirt on. I've got my shorts. And I'm actually wearing Crocs because they're comfortable. They really are. K-Vet.
1: They read you Cinderella. You hoped it would come true. That one day your Prince Charming would come rescue you.

serious.

was the smallest town around here. 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Oh, by the way, congratulations. The class of 2026. We're proud of you. Congratulations from 98.1 KVET. Wait.

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You're going to go see him at Whitewater in July? He'll be there. Will you be there? Dwight Yoakam, 98.1 KVET. Big Brad Paisley fan. You know that. And Brad's finally going to release a full album. First time he's had an album out roughly about, what, nearly 10 years? It's going to be called Tackle Box. It'll be out by the end of the year. KVET.

0: Love that George Strait song. That's another one he didn't sing, you know? I was at 4 George Strait concerts. Snuck in a couple times. I guess it's okay to tell that now, right? But yeah. And I kept waiting for that one. I even stood up and yelled it, and somebody told me to sit down. Anyway, 98.1K, that good picking.
1: Looking back now, it makes me laugh. 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

0: 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You know what I mean, right? Yeah. 98.1 K-Bet. Hell yeah.
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Austin's all-time country favorites, 98.1 KVIT with Pickett. Hope that you're following me on Instagram. Boss says, let me read the memo. I got to have 30 more followers by this time Friday, okay? So, yeah, at Bob Pickett Radio on Instagram. Bob Pickett Radio on Instagram. She got

many times have you danced that song? Not enough. That's the answer to that one, okay. How many times have you been to a Kevin Fowler concert? Not enough. Kevin Fowler, Deer, Bait, and Ammo. 98.1 KVET. 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
1: 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Kick off Memorial Day weekend with songs of the summer country. Yeah, me and a beer can. 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

When I first bought this, I bought it on cassette, and it was a long version of the song, and they always started off with a man going, "One of these days, I'm going to climb that mountain." Remember that? Yeah, we don't play that on the radio. We play the single version, which is about a minute and 15 seconds shorter. Here it is, Alabama.

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certain parts of Barton Springs are knee-deep, I can tell you that. And I just hope by the end of summer that Lake Travis is higher than knee-deep. Man, yeah, it looks like it's down a little bit, even despite the rain. 98.1 KVET with Pickett and Luke Bryan.

FM Austin. We are 91 KVAN. iHeart Country Station.